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0: 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Nice one. See you all in a bit.
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1: This is another new song. We just shot a video here in Italy for this song. It's called All of Me.

0: Look at that.
1: There it is.
2: Sounds good.
0: What's that new song about, Scott?
3: Yeah, that was just something with you together here at
0: That is
1: yesterday.
0: 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Velvet Revolver in the studio.
4: Desenchufa la mente.